shank, but I serve some dirt. 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

lovely, lovely tune from Moreira from Brazil, Skulltrax to São Paulo. And up next, we got this guy, Don L. I played him on the show last month. His new project is called Life Sentence. 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

And acronyms, BLM, they turn the slogan, reversed it back to back on them, then back to black attack on them. 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

I'm rolling, start wishing, but if life's a game, hit story mode and start mission. 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

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I'm mixing this walk, I'm sipping this tech. 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I live in D.C., then pull up at Bliss. 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I'm racking it, straight to the top, ain't no capping it. 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Poor high class nigga, I ain't never rich. Burning each tree like they calories. Plaques in my crib like a gallery. 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My Nicholas, negative 4 degrees. 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And my Nicholas, negative 4 degrees. 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And my braces get caught in my damn sleep. 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

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Middle of the war zone, I was back in there.

My name's Claire Rousey, and you're listening to Vended Dreams on NTS. Really been going through it lately. So I decided to kind of take a break from the usual programming and make this kind of mix. I jokingly call it all of the songs make me feel invincible. So that's kind of the vibe for what's going on today. Got some bangers. But yeah, just a lot of music that makes me feel better when I'm not doing so hot. A lot of stuff going on lately. Also like an insane creative rut, so maybe changing things up is for the best. I don't know. This is Night Squirrel, a track from friends of mine. And kind of like a lull in the pounding mix that I have for you today. Yeah, I just kind of decided to choose these songs. Because I listen to them usually when I'm like driving around or, I don't know, like cooking or something. I'm making a grocery list right now also of things I need to get. I'm going to start baking again. I'm gearing up to play some shows in Canada, on the East Coast, in Portugal, in Germany. So this is a little plug for that, I guess. Yeah, we've been listening to a lot of cool music that I like to listen to when I'm feeling bad or jamming out. Whatever that means. Check so far. We got Baby E, Lil Peep, Kelly Cartier, and your Swayco, which is a funny one. Hide. Great new song from them. But yeah. I think I'm gonna play Young Thug next. And then some more, and then we'll all be done. Thanks for listening to my show on NTS.

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0: We got Glock with fully automatics. 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

0: free on my yells, got set on my kite. 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

0: EO beats on this one.
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0: If you're looking for harmonies, melodies, flows, put together in the slickest format, then look no further, my guy Ice Song's got you. 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

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She said, lucky it's two of you. It's lucky when you sober and it's lucky I have a drink. Funny me and Benny.

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Bought a Cartier, now she thinks she from the D. Fuck a Corvette, leave that shit up in the A. A friend thought my brother was a trick cause of me. 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Broke my heart, so I went to the bank. 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
2: 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Smoke Boys, Sleeks, DP, Swift.

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1: Y'all niggas ready to die today?
0: And they're coming with more this year. Now. Subscribe to that mixtape.
1: Let me see how you do that shit again. I was just playing, man. I swear I was only playing.
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1: Lurk, search, destroy.

in a visit in front of his missus, oh so vicious. 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

0: 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Enough time I to add my telly, showing these gloves, I don't know where it is.
1: Watch him swim, he held my chain, I tried to push it all the way in. 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OT, this band don't stink. 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
0: Swing, swing, now watch him swing.

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0: Purple rain. 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
1: DJ Esco.
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1: Say what?
0: Prices on the reefer, come and get them cheaper. Hop out with that Drake like I'm Jazz Prince. Chopper blasting, leave a nigga past tense. Serving bum like Baghdad, break it down in Baghdad. Serving bum like Baghdad, break it down in Baghdad. Afghani gas pack, Maxo serving anthrax. 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
1: This is a business.
0: Like it's Chips Ahoy.
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0: Yeah, I'm getting
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Call me ball like I been, cause I stay with the two. I would cry too if my life going like you. 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Tell my bro down the road if he need me to call. Dog tag for all the bros, seen him boy fall. 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G1, bitch. Oh God. It's a paradox, stitches. I'm known as a Rico, I'm really a Rico. I don't come up with excuses. You got a brain, but that's when you don't use. Shooting shots at your brain, better move it a little. Mad at me, mad at baby BG, that a move. I can't do macarena, that Glock at the move. Shots, shots,

cancer. Hey, look, catch me lagging, nigga, you better tell me. I'm smoking loud, smell me, smiling.